up to be somebody that just loves to learn. And another child grows up to be somebody you just love to burn. Mom loves the both of them. You see, it's in the blood. Both kids are good and bound.

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Nobody wants to blow. Nobody wants to be left out. Uh-huh. You can't leave 'cause your heart is there. But you can't stay 'cause you've been somewhere else. You can't cry

0: 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I'll be hanging some thunderbolt.
1: And a wagon, Richard?
0: No, no, no. In the series, you run off to something.